Hidden Gems with Outside. Before that, the legendary Stereo MCs with Bring It On. And even before that, Bauer with Better. And we're always getting better the later it gets. It's a bit after 2 a.m. and you're still cruising through the late night with your man, DJ JoJo, the one and only Nighthawk. Stick around this hour. Gonna have some Sophie Powers for you, some Vina Plan Cuadrada. I got Noga Ares. I'm gonna be giving you Tokatronic. I got some Chloe Parchet. I got Billie Eilish. Man, it's going to be some good music here, so let's keep it going, shall we? Here's something coming from Lawrence Nikolaus. This one's Der Teufel tanzt im Volksgarten.

works with Magnificent Seven. Those guys actually packed up their lives in Galway and moved to London on a whim just to get signed by Creation Records founder Alan McGee, and it worked out really good, as you can hear. Now it's time to switch up the gears. We got something a little different for you from Sophie Powers. This one's Pop Off.

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And don't forget, Noga Erez is going to be part of that FM4 Frequency Festival. If you want to find out more about the lineup as it's coming together, always check fm4.orf.at. Right now, going to slide you into some Austrian homegrown goodness. This one's coming from Vera Fazit featuring Emma Rose. It's Stargirls.

block of music there. We had the Austrian homegrown goodness of Sana Frankie with Red Paint. Before that, Germany's finest Tokotronic with Let There Be Rock. And even before that, we had Lola Young with Dealer. We're getting close to 3 a.m., folks. And coming up at 3 a.m., we got the best of what's going on in the world of indie music with FM4 Best Indie. And then at 4 a.m., we got FM4 Best Hip Hop. It's the best way to make a Friday pop off the right way. And I'm going to still give you some more sounds. I told you I got some Billie Eilish around the bend, but right now here's Chloe Parchet and this one's Knots. I'll see you at 5 a.m. for Morgan Grauen, y'all, and we'll spark it up again. Peace.

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Rich Brian featuring Toro y Moi. That was Body High. Before that, we had the Chemical Brothers and Q-Tip with Galvanize. And even before that, starting off the Morgan Growlin adventure, we had Icona Pop with I Love It. Good morning, good Morgan Growlin, everybody. It's your man, DJ JoJo, the one and only Nighthawk, who is now transformed to the early bird. Welcome to Morgan Growlin. I've got a little something coming later on from Arlo Parks. I'll have some Robin. I'll have some Charlie XCX coming later on in the show. But let's ease into this morning with a little incredibly intimate cut from Adaulisa. This one is Until I'm Nothing.

Big blocks of music. Four in a row there. That was Chartreuse with Heaven Sent. I had Hayden Arp with Coming Up for Air. Before that, Kari Kari, No Proper Life. And even before that, Ado Lisa with Until I'm Nothing. And we are going to continue on. Coming up in just a little bit, I'm going to have some Arlo Parks for you. And don't forget, Arlo Parks going to be here later on in the year, in the fall, 19th of November at the Arena in Vienna, but I'm sure there's going to be lots of concert dates that are going to happen before that. But if you're an Arlo Parks fan, mark it down and get out there. Right now, I'm going to take you over to Grace Eves. This one here is Stupid Bitches.

Money Brother with their Building Walls Around Us, and that's the solo project of Sweden's Anders Vendin. And by the way, if you missed anything that was played up here on Morgengrauen or Sleepless or any of your favorite shows for that matter, tune into the FM4 player. You can always stay in the know of what happened and what went down on any of your favorite shows. FM4.ORF.AT/player. And I would recommend taking a look at the FM4 site. It's had a little bit of an overhaul, a facelift. It's got a different layout. So something interesting for your eyes and for your ears up there on the FM4 website. Up next, we got some beautifully honest songwriting coming from Felia, and this one's Method Acting. So-

Suki Waterhouse with Back in Love, proving she's just as formidable in the studio as she is on screen. Right now, we're going to head to something a little bit more unapologetic. It's coming from the sounds of Charli XCX, and this one is rock music.

Robin with Dancing on My Own, a track that wrote the blueprint for crying at the club. Now, you don't have to cry at the club. You don't even have to go to a club to get some club music. Your man DJ JoJo got you covered with the Digital Confusion Mix Show. This week, we're going to do a little something special as we follow up the Eurovision Song Contest coverage that we got up here on FM Fear. So make sure you stay tuned all weekend because we're going to have a whole lot of fun here. The Eurovision Song Contest coverage, plus your man DJ JoJo giving you the sounds to make you get down. 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Maybe we're going to be on a little bit later because of the song contest coverage, but we will be there and rocking you, and I'll be there to carry you through the Saturday night. Right now, it's time for you to start your weekend the right way. Thank God it's Friday. Here's a little something from Janelle Monáe and Grimes, and this one is Pink. Have a great Friday, and I'm out of here. See ya!

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0: It's almost 6 o'clock, which means it's time to find out what's going on in the news. US President Trump concludes trip to China and Russia launches deadly attack on Kyiv. Here's Shane O'Callaghan with the FM4 news. A very good morning to you, Shane.
2: Thanks, Julie. The US President Donald Trump is concluding his visit to China today. Trump and his Chinese counterpart Xi Jinping will hold one more round of talks before he heads back to Washington. No concrete deals have been announced so far, with each side offering different narratives about the details of their meetings. The BBC's Sarah Smith has more.
3: President Xi had already warned that any change in America's position over Taiwan could lead to collision or even conflict between the US and America. And that just shows you, doesn't it, that how different the dynamic is on this trip than other times Donald Trump has visited world leaders. He can't bully and dominate President Xi. In fact, he looks quite deferential almost. And he has pretty modest ambitions for this trip. I mean, he'd like to come back with a bunch of trade and economic deals, and he would call that a success. But looming over the whole thing, of course, is the war in Iran.
2: The CIA director, John Ratcliffe, has concluded a visit to Havana, Cuba, where he talked about intelligence cooperation. The visit comes amid Cuba's crippling energy crisis brought on by the U.S. oil blockade of the island. NPR's Ada Peralta has more details.
4: In a statement, the Cuban government says CIA Director John Ratcliffe flew to Havana with a delegation to meet with his counterpart at the Ministry of the Interior. As part of the political dialogue, the Cuban government says it demonstrated that Cuba poses no threat to the United States. It insists Cuba does not have any, quote, foreign military or intelligence bases on its territory, and it has never supported any hostile activity against the U.S. The visit comes as the situation on the island becomes critical. Protesters took to the street across Havana Wednesday night, and Cuba's energy minister says they have run out of fuel, meaning blackouts are likely to continue across the country.
2: At least 21 people have been killed and dozens more injured in Russian attacks on Ukraine's capital, Kyiv, according to emergency services. Emergency crews have continued to search through the rubble for survivors. Russia also targeted the cities of Zaporizhia and Kharkiv. The Ukrainian Air Force said it had intercepted over 650 drones and 41 missiles. Tens of thousands of ultra-nationalist Israelis have participated in the annual march through Jerusalem's Old City. Many of them were chanting inflammatory slogans like "Death to Arabs." Israeli police say they've arrested several participants for, quote, isolated clashes and acts of violence. The yearly event, which commemorates Israel's capture of East Jerusalem in 1967, is often marked by violence against local Palestinian residents. Now to the weather. Cloudy across the country today with only brief sunny spells and occasional showers. Wetter conditions move east later in the day. Highs will range from 7 to 17 degrees.
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0: 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Good morning, it's 6:03, and for some, a glorious Friday, because it's a Fenstertag, that bonus round between holiday and weekend.
7: Genau, also holen wir nochmal alles raus, bevor das Wochenende übernimmt. Kaffee rein, Musik rauf, let's go.
0: Yeah, so whether you're already at work or heading there.
7: Ja, oder schon im langen Wochenende oder eben arbeiten seid, we've got you.
0: Yeah, because we are both Julia Ahmed
7: und Daniel McCarthy.
0: Here we are.
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0: Oh, how lovely. Rustam, it is a Friday, and that means we have new music for you. Das unter anderem. New music release Friday, as usual.
1: Genau, neue Musik,
0: release, yeah. Releases. And that one, yeah, by Rustam Batmanglitsch. Yeah, he formerly was in Vampire Weekend. He just released his third solo album, American Stories, last week. And RD is the name of that track, and it's a feature with indie pop darling Claro. And Rustam already produced Claro's debut album, and so we think that they're a perfect match, basically. Yeah.
1: Und wem das zu soft war, es geht auch ein paar Gänge härter mit Ike Melli, Album Pop Star mit 2P geschrieben, also 3P insgesamt, ist jetzt da, und natürlich ist es sehr selbstbewusst, sehr derb und extrem sexuelle Texte.

my friend. Know what I'm saying? Outside is back to what it was, you know what I'm saying? Atlanta, tell you about my run, you know what I'm saying? Ask Pluto Banker 21, you know what I'm saying?

0: I always feel like meeting her and the boys in the hotel lobby after after I hear that song somehow. It's really like motivating. Fine. Remy Wolf and Cinderella. Well, you know, the both of us are a little bit tired today because I stayed up to watch the second semi-final of the Eurovision Song Contest last night.
1: Ja, und ich habe mir gestern einen Billie Eilish-Film angeschaut. Ja. Es war so cute. Vorne haben die Leute getanzt, so junge Girls, die im Kreis springen. Es war sehr, sehr schön und wholesome.
0: Oh, nice. Ja. So, worth going to have a look.
1: Absolut.
0: And it's in the cinemas now?
1: It's in the cinemas, every 3D. That's a bit unnötig, aber großartiger right. Film.
0: Cool. Here's Oscar Haag now. And Wake the Neighbors. Kids, do not do this at home.

0: not fremd to her.
1: Genau.
0: 2010, I think she did the WM song Waka Waka. Anyway, I think we're all going to watch it anyway. What do you think? We're there. We're there. Yeah. 19th of July in New York.

0: Yeah, Lambrini Girls and Cult of Celebrity.
1: Eurovision Song Contest on FM Fear.
0: Yeah, last year's performer Erika Wickman from Finland is in Austria for the Eurovision Song Contest this year. And she performed her song Ich komme at the Eurovision Village this week.
2: Ja, bei einem Eurovision Song Contest, nein, bei einem Eurovision Event auftreten, ist für sie wie nach Hause kommen, sagt Erika Wickman. Und sie hat auch gesagt, sie ist durch und durch ein Ally der LGBTQI+ Community.
0: Yeah, being at the Euro Village and watching the song contest is a highlight of the year for many, many people, obviously, but there are people in the community who have not had the best experiences, let's say. There's still a lot of discrimination out there at home and in public spaces. So we asked Erika Wickman for a message to the LGBTQI+ community.
3: First of all, you are so good as you are. The problem is not you. The problem is the other world. Just continue being yourself. Even it's hard, it hurts sometimes. We become judged easily. So I want to send you courage to be you. And of course, I hope that you can have the most amazing life as being as you are. And I'm happy that we have community. So always we can have friends and people who support us. So find those people who support you and stay with them.
0: Oh, hear, hear. Nice words there from Erika Wickman. And we'll be bringing you more from the Eurovision Song Contest on today's program. Of course, our colleagues Connie Lee and Philip Emberger are still broadcasting live from the Euro Village this afternoon and every day between 3 and 6. And of course, here on the morning show, we're going to be sharing reactions to the second semi-final, which took place last night. And we're going to be telling you what people thought about it. And here is Erika Wickman now with Father, I Will Never Confess.

0: Austrian Music, that's Ignaz Chinön and Kopf in den Wolken. It is almost 7 o'clock, time for the news. And in the headlines this hour, US President Trump and Chinese President Xi conclude summit in China, and CIA director visits Cuba. Here's Shane O'Callaghan with BFM Fear News.
1: Thanks, Julie. The President of the United States, Donald Trump, and his Chinese counterpart Xi Jinping will hold one more round of talks in China before Trump heads back to Washington. The U.S. President told Fox News that Xi had agreed to withhold weapons from Iran and that the Strait of Hormuz must be reopened. The Chinese have not confirmed this claim. President Xi reportedly warned Trump that the two countries could come into conflict over Taiwan if it's, quote, not handled properly. Trump has invited Xi to visit Washington in September. The CIA director, John Ratcliffe, has concluded a visit to Havana, Cuba. Ratcliffe reportedly told the Cubans that the U.S. is prepared to engage on economic and security issues, but only if the Cuban government makes fundamental changes. Havana has said the meeting was to improve dialogue. The visit comes amid a crippling energy crisis in Cuba brought on by the U.S. oil blockade of the island. The BBC's Luis Fajardo has more.
2: The Cuban state media announced that high-level officials from the Cuban government had met with Ratcliffe, an extremely unusual visit by the head of the CIA to Cuba. The Cuban officials said that they had told the U.S. government that Cuba presented no kind of security threat to the United States whatsoever. Cuba is dealing with the consequences of U.S. sanctions and specifically a very, very serious energy crisis that right now has caused almost a virtual shutdown of the economy because of an absolute lack of fuel now almost.
1: Police in Tyrol have identified three men suspected of carrying out neo-Nazi and racist actions on the sidelines of the Gouda festival in the Zillertal. FM4's Paul Brennan has more.
3: Eyewitnesses say the three young men repeatedly performed the Hitler salute and loudly chanted Sieg Heil on a train heading to the Gaudafest, Austria's biggest folk festival. Others reported hearing racist and anti-Semitic comments at the festival itself, as well as seeing neo-Nazi graffiti being scrawled on a table at a nearby hotel bar. Anonymous festival goers from Tyrol contacted the Standard newspaper, which then reported the allegations. Police say they received tips from the public and were able to identify the trio after releasing photos of them on Wednesday, alongside a mobile phone video that had already been circulating on social media. Paul Brennan, FM Fear News.
1: And the renowned Austrian artist and feminist theorist Vali Export has passed away at the age of 85. Born Waltraud Lena in Linz in 1940, her pioneering work and performance art made her a leading light of the avant-garde feminist scene in post-war Europe. Export famously appeared partially nude in public spaces early in her career to challenge attitudes about the female body and women's place in society. Now to the weather. Cloudy across the country today with only brief sunny spells and occasional showers. Wetter conditions moved east later in the day. Highs will range from 7 to 17 degrees.
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5: 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Okay, Julie, ja. Kannst du uns bitte in deiner besten ESC-Announcer-Stimme die Morning Show ankündigen und den Morgen starten, bitte?
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0: You had some good news today?
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1: I think it's always great when we have something to celebrate. So the celebrations for the 30 years were really great. That was very positive.
0: Are you afraid of something?
1: I'm afraid of not getting a good night's sleep, especially before an early shift.
0: What makes you happy at FM4?
1: I think my wonderful colleagues make me the happiest.
0: Do you have a favorite song?
1: I love anything by Joni Mitchell.
0: Thank you, Rosie.
1: Thank you.

Yeah, we're both singing na na na na na. It's a, we're a sing-along song. Vera Fitzgerald and Emma Rose with Star Girls. Well, there's another sing-along song for you, but it's a bit different to that one. And it's going viral at the moment.

0: Yeah, Amanda Palmer. I mean, obviously, she's got an extremely recognizable voice. Yeah, that's the Dresden Dolls as well. It was recorded 20 years ago in 2006, and now they're being rediscovered by a young audience as they're entering a new chapter in their career.
1: Yeah, die Dresden Dolls, das sind Amanda Palmer und Brian Viglione, und sie machen schon seit über 25 Jahren ihr Punk-Kabarett, wie sie es nennen. Wegen Label-Issues haben die Dresden Dolls es gerade wie Taylor Swift gemacht und ihr Album Yes Virginia neu aufgenommen.
0: Yeah, they even call it Yes Virginia Taylor's version, like as in Schneider, and it'll be out on August 7th, and now they finally have ownership of their own music, and of course the Dresden Dolls will be hitting the road for a tour across the US, UK, Canada and Europe.
1: Ja, und diese Tour startet in Wien, und zwar am 1. September Open Air in der Arena als FM4 Indie-Kiste Konzert. Der Vorverkauf beginnt heute um 10 Uhr.
0: Yeah, great news for Austrian fans. All right, so let's listen to that song that made them so famous. Here they are, Dresden Dolls with Coin Operated Boy.

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0: Time for the news and in the headlines. President Trump concludes his trip to China and more than 20 are killed in Russian airstrikes on Ukraine. Here's Shane O'Callaghan with the FM4 news.
2: Thanks, Julie. The U.S. President Donald Trump and his Chinese counterpart Xi Jinping will hold one more round of talks in China before Trump heads back to Washington. President Xi reportedly warned Trump yesterday that the two global superpowers could come into conflict over Taiwan if it's not handled properly, and called Taiwan the most important issue in China-U.S. relations. Speaking to reporters, President Trump said he and Xi had discussed the situation in the Strait of Hormuz.
3: We did discuss Iran. We feel very similar to Iran. We want that to end. We don't want them to have a nuclear weapon. We want the straits open. We're closing it now. I mean, they closed it, then we closed it on top of them. But we want the straits open.
2: Saudi Arabia and the United Arab Emirates have reportedly attacked targets in Iran during the recent war in the Middle East. The New York Times reported that it was the first time the two Arab countries had directly targeted Iran, citing current and former high-ranking U.S. officials. During the recent conflict, Iran repeatedly struck targets in both countries. Neither Saudi Arabia nor the UAE has confirmed the attacks. Tens of thousands of ultra-nationalist Israelis have participated in the annual march through Jerusalem's Old City, with many of them chanting inflammatory and racist slogans. Israeli police say they've arrested several participants for isolated clashes and acts of violence. NPR's Daniel Estrin has more.
4: Orthodox Jewish boys and young men are streaming through the Muslim quarter of the Old City. They are chanting religious chants. They're also chanting anti-Arab slurs like Mayor Village Burn. And you can see here symbols inspired by Israel's wars and Israel occupying lands throughout the region. Many people are wearing stickers that say Gaza is ours forever. Some are wearing necklaces with the map of what's called Greater Israel, including lands in today's Lebanon, Iraq, and Jordan. Many here are waving flags calling for the building of the Jewish temple at the site of the biblical temples, which is where Islam's Al-Aqsa Mosque stands today.
2: At least 21 people have been killed and dozens more injured in Russian attacks on Ukraine's capital Kyiv, according to emergency services. Emergency crews have continued to search through the rubble for survivors. Russia also targeted the cities of Zaporizhia and Kharkiv. The Ukrainian Air Force said it had intercepted over 650 drones and 41 missiles. Now to the weather. Cloudy across the country today with only brief sunny spells and occasional showers. Wetter conditions move east later in the day. Highs will range from 7 to 17 degrees.
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0: Good morning, 8:03. It's Eurovision Song Contest long weekend. And if you're a fan, yay, it's the grand final tomorrow with Jan and Olli.
6: Und für alle Nicht-Fans, ab übermorgen ist es dann überstanden.
0: Yeah, I'm Julie McCarthy.
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0: how many minutes?
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1: Such a foolish reason, I'm afraid. 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
0: It sure is. On this Friday morning, it's 8:20. And, well, we just said it earlier on, Drake has released new music, and not just one album, but three albums on the same day. 150 minutes of listening time there if you listen to all three of them.
3: Film, Sean.
0: Yeah. And Georgia Smith is back as well. She's got a new dance pop banger, we could say.
3: Perfekter Song für den Freitag, fürs Wochenende. Dancey, poppig, soulig, einfach großartig.
0: Let's get into it. What's done is done.

0: Austrian Music with Kessie. That is Milk. Now, we all know what the Eurovision Song Contest sounds like, but how does it look? Well, the dazzling visual world of Eurovision is shaped by award-winning lighting designer Tim Routledge. He and his talented team have been the creative force behind the show's spectacular stage design since 2023.
1: Yeah, Tim Routledge ist einer der erfolgreichsten Lichtdesigner der Welt. Er hat den BAFTA und Royal Television Society Award gewonnen. Er wurde für sein Licht bei der Eröffnungszeremonie der Olympischen Spiele in London für den Emmy nominiert. Er arbeitet für Artists wie Stormzy, Beyoncé, Take That, Spice Girls, Sam Smith und.
0: And now Tim Routledge is in Vienna to design the light for this year's Eurovision Song Contest at the Wiener Stadthalle. Now, during all the rehearsals and preparations, he found some time to talk to Christoph Seppin about how he became a light designer to begin with and about his favorite project out of all of the things that he's done.
2: Do you have a favorite thing of all the things that you've done?
3: I do, and it's Eurovision. It's a combination of everything. I love making television and I love making live music. So I'm very lucky that I work in both of those worlds, and Eurovision is the perfect combination of concert and television production. So both my kind of skill sets align. And when I was like 7 or 8, I used to love this show. For me, it's the happiest place of creating a show.
4: 12 points go to...
5: You've produced like a Glastonbury headline show. You've done like Beyoncé's tour, Spice Girls, Take That, television productions, of course the Eurovision Song Contest as well, all this kind of stuff. When was the moment where you got to these kind of things? Like, is it just kind of like you work your way upwards and you start doing stuff?
3: In this world, it's some of it is luck. It's about people you get to meet and get to know. I would 100% say the most important thing is enthusiasm and listening and getting involved in anything from amateur theatre, local small stuff, any way you can help out, sweeping the stage, wardrobe, anything. All of the skills you will learn backstage will be relevant. And then it's working your way up. No one will be straight at Eurovision level. Like, so I started in small scale theatre and then I worked slowly into smaller events, and then I was a programmer on the console for bigger lighting designers. And then when I got to London 2012, the Olympics, I was the lead programmer for that show.
5: Were you nervous while it happened? Are you just in the zone?
3: You're always nervous. Like, if you're not nervous, you're not into it. There's always nerves, but that means you care.
0: Yeah, and if you want to hear much more about becoming a light designer and working with some of the biggest artists in the world, then check out Generation Sound, our FM4 music podcast, and right now, wherever you get your podcasts. He's also done the lighting, by the way, for Florence and the Machine. And here they are with Light of Love.

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0: At 9 o'clock on this Friday, time for the news. China calls for a ceasefire in the Iran war, and Israel's military continues attacks in southern Lebanon. Here's Shane O'Callaghan with the FM4 News.
2: Thanks, Julie. China's foreign ministry has called for a comprehensive and lasting ceasefire in the Iran war as quickly as possible. This comes as the U.S. President Donald Trump and his Chinese counterpart Xi Jinping have held their last round of talks in Beijing. Chinese media has reported that the two leaders have reached consensus on new areas but didn't offer specifics. The BBC's Laura Bicker has more.
3: Donald Trump wrapped up his state visit to Beijing with a final round of talks over tea in the secretive Communist Party headquarters. There have been no major trade announcements yet, although Mr. Trump claims China may buy US oil and aircraft. Ahead of today's meeting, the Chinese government said it had been working tirelessly to help end the war in Iran, which it said should never have happened and has no reason to continue, notably avoiding directly criticizing the United States.
2: The CIA director, John Ratcliffe, has concluded a visit to Havana, Cuba. Ratcliffe reportedly told the Cubans that the U.S. is prepared to engage on economic and security issues, but only if the Cuban government makes fundamental changes. Havana has said the meeting was to improve dialogue. The visit comes amid a crippling energy crisis and protests in Cuba, brought on by the U.S. oil blockade of the island. The Israeli military says it has killed more than 20 members of the Iranian-backed militia Hezbollah in Lebanon. It also said it had attacked dozens of Hezbollah targets, including weapons depots and command centers. Israel has continued its military operations in southern Lebanon, despite a nominal ceasefire agreement with the Lebanese government still in effect. And Austria's public health insurer, the ÖGK, says a series of reforms managed to sharply reduce its 2025 budget deficit, easing pressure on the country's healthcare system. FM4's Paul Brennan reports.
4: The ÖGK had originally forecast a deficit of more than 900 million euros for 2025, but the final figure has come in at just 156 million euros. Officials say the turnaround was driven by spending cuts, reductions in personnel, higher health insurance contributions from pensioners, and savings in pharmaceutical and medical service agreements. Forecasts for this year and 2027 have also improved, although deficits are still expected. The ÖGK chairman, Peter MacDonald, has warned that demographic pressures, high unemployment, weak consumer spending, and ongoing geopolitical instability continue to threaten the system's long-term stability. Paul Brennan, FM4 News.
2: Now to the weather. Cloudy across the country today with only brief sunny spells and occasional showers. Weather conditions move east later in the day. Highs are ranging from 7 to 17 degrees.
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0: That's right. Yeah. Good morning for all of you who are already in the long weekend. We're catching up on you.
7: Yeah, das lange Wochenende steht an. Das normale Wochenende steht an.
0: Genau, let's celebrate that with some amazing music. I'm Julie McCarthy.
7: Und ich bin Dalia Ahmed.
0: This is Mando Diao.

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0: And time for the news headlines. President Trump departs from summit in China. And the U.S. Justice Department considers indicting former Cuban president. Here's Shane O'Callaghan and the FM 4 news.
2: Thanks, Reem. The U.S. President Donald Trump has concluded his trip to China and is headed back to Washington. Trump said his meetings with the Chinese President Xi Jinping were very successful and that he had made many great deals for American businesses, but offered few details. NPR's Tamara Keith has more.
3: As Trump's trip to China was winding down, he again offered praise for Chinese President Xi Jinping.
4: This has been an incredible visit. I think a lot of good has come of it. We've made some fantastic trade deals, great for both countries.
3: In an earlier interview with Sean Hannity of Fox News, Trump said China has agreed to order 200 Boeing airplanes and will be buying a lot of soybeans from American farmers, though similar previous commitments have failed to materialize. Trump also said he and Xi discussed the war with Iran and agreed that the Strait of Hormuz needs to be reopened.
2: The U.S. Department of Justice is planning to indict the 94-year-old former president of Cuba, Raul Castro, according to U.S. media. The potential indictment is reportedly related to the downing of an aircraft flown by a humanitarian group roughly 30 years ago. The BBC's Mimi Swaby has the details.
5: The reports of charges against Raul Castro came as the CIA boss, John Ratcliffe, was in Havana to personally deliver a message from President Trump to Cuban leaders. Although Cuba said the meeting was an attempt to improve dialogue, the possible legal action appears to be an attempt by the U.S. to ramp up pressure on Cuba. Washington says the U.S. is prepared to seriously engage on economic and security issues, but only if Cuba makes fundamental changes. A U.S. fuel blockade on the island has exacerbated severe shortages and led to rare protests.
2: Saudi Arabia and the United Arab Emirates have reportedly attacked targets in Iran during the recent war in the Middle East. The New York Times reported that it was the first time the two Arab countries had directly targeted Iran, citing current and former high-ranking U.S. officials. During the conflict, Iran repeatedly struck targets in both countries. Neither Saudi Arabia nor the UAE has confirmed the attacks. And the renowned Austrian artist and feminist icon Vali Export has passed away at the age of 85. Born Walfried Lena in Linz in 1940, her pioneering work and performance art made her a leading light of the avant-garde feminist scene in post-war Europe. Export famously appeared partially nude in public spaces early in her career to challenge attitudes about the female body and women's place in society. Now to the weather. Cloudy across the country today with only brief sunny spells and occasional showers. Wetter conditions move east later in the day. Highs are ranging from 7 to 17 degrees.
0: Thanks, Shane. Hooray for boobies.
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8: Mit

Wow, that was Free Animal and Foreign Air. Foreign Air, not to be confused with Foreigner. That's a different band. Hi, everybody. It's me, Reem, and you've got it tuned to FM Fierce Bis Eins. Great music. Let's spend a little Fenstertag zusammen, gell? Meine Fenstertag, Freunde und Freundinnen. All right, what have we got now? Oh, gosh. This song is so popular. It's unbelievable. And I've seen so many videos of people, you know, lip-syncing along to it. Especially that one refrain, you know, the one, now I'm Mr. Charisma, fucking Pablo Escobar. My friends are saying, shut up, Reamer, just get in the car. It's Tame Impala, everybody. And they want to suck your blood with Dracula.

Wow, so cool. I love that song, Wolfish and Wanna Be Your Fool, with all the gorgeous, it gives me a holiday feeling somehow while getting my booty shaking. All right, Wolfish, that was some homegrown there for you. All right, do we want to keep the Urlaub feeling going audio-wise? Why not? Vaitimbora is a hit collaborative single by French electronic music duo Trinix and Brazilian singer-songwriter Marianne Frösch. Okay, it was released in 2025. It was very popular on Tikiti Tokiti. And I think we should play it right now. It's short and sweet, and it might facet you into like Urlaub Stimmung. And by the way, in case you're wondering, what does that mean, Vaitimbora? Vaitimbora means go away.

Ooh, I was doing some flamenco steps to that song, much to the amusement of the colegas in the office. That was Tamara Flores and Mi Amor, some Spanish gorgeousness. Before that, we had Marianne Froge and Trinix and some Portuguese gorgeousness with Vatimbora. And right now, a different language altogether, all the way from the last century, 1997, the language of Green Day. This is called Time of Your Life, and in brackets, Good Riddance.

The Strokes and Someday. Okay, it's almost 48 minutes past 10 o'clock. And you know what? I've got something new and fresh on the turntables for you right here on Radio FM FIA. And the two people that are behind this music have very beautiful names. Ilya Danziger and Leonidas Braith. Okay, together they're called 99. And homegrown. And their single came out 24th of April, so it's only a couple weeks old. Let's have a listen. It's called Armée.

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1: Nicki Minaj, Ice Spice, and Aqua together on Barbie World with Aqua. It's coming up to 11 o'clock.
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1: And time for the news headlines. More than 20 people are killed in Russian attacks on Kyiv. And President Trump says summit with Chinese President Xi was very successful. Here's Shane O'Callaghan and the FM Fear News.
3: Thanks, Reem. At least 24 people have been killed and dozens more injured in Russian attacks on Ukraine's capital, Kyiv, according to emergency services. Three children were among those killed. Russia also targeted the cities of Zaporizhia and Kharkiv. The Ukrainian Air Force says it intercepted over 650 drones and 41 missiles. Illegal border crossings into the European Union have dropped sharply. The EU border agency Frontex says the declines have been achieved across most major migration routes. FM Fear's Paul Brennan has more.
4: Frontex says fewer than 29,000 irregular entries were recorded in the first months of 2026, marking a drop of roughly 40% compared to the same period last year. The new figure is also around two-thirds smaller than the number of detected cases in 2023. Frontex attributes the drop to stronger cooperation with partner countries, preventative measures in nations of origin, and seasonal conditions. Despite the overall decline, the human toll remains severe. The International Organization for Migration reports more than 1,200 deaths in the Mediterranean so far this year. Paul Brennan, FM Fear News.
3: Tens of thousands of ultra-nationalist Israelis have participated in the annual march through Jerusalem's Old City. Many of them were chanting inflammatory and racist slogans like "death to Arabs." Israeli police say they've arrested several participants for, quote, isolated clashes and acts of violence. The yearly event, which commemorates Israel's capture of East Jerusalem in 1967, is often marked by violence against local Palestinian residents. The U.S. President Donald Trump has concluded his trip to China and is headed back to Washington. Trump said his meetings with the Chinese President Xi Jinping were very successful and that he had made many fantastic trade deals but offered few details. Chinese media have reported that the two leaders have reached consensus on new areas, though didn't mention specifics. The BBC's Stephen McDonnell has more.
5: For both governments, they'd be pretty happy with how it went. After all, what it's really about is not any specific deals, although Donald Trump, I think, would certainly like to have some deliverables, as they're called, to show that it was sort of worth something. It's more about the optics and to show that despite their differences, they can find areas to cooperate.
3: Now into the weather. Cloudy across the country today with only brief sunny spells and occasional showers. Wetter conditions move east later in the day. Highs are ranging from 7 to 17 degrees.
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6: Mit Reem Higassi.

Raincoats from Amelie and Shelter Boy at 26 minutes past 11 o'clock. Ja, Regenmantel habe ich heute auch in der Früh angehabt, wie ich herkommen bin. And you know what? I had to put my boots on. And just a few days ago, I was like wearing my flip-flops und meine Zehchen waren draußen im Wind. Like a toenail in the wind, sorry. Anyway, so I'm wondering, why did somebody steal our sun? No, the Thrills wrote a song called Don't Steal Our Sun back in 2003. It became a huge hit. Who are the Thrills? They're only an Irish indie pop band. And they got together in 2001 and they're still going. All right, you guys want to hear this massive hit from 2003? Here it is. Don't Steal Our Sun, the Thrills.

Ma, Shaora. Beautiful cover version of that Fleetwood Mac classic, Dreams. And this cover version, a little Austrian style-y from Philippa Kinski, Nina Caroline, or Carolina, Joe the Man the Music. Excellent collaboration. Another excellent collaboration coming up right now. We got us some Frank Ocean. We got some Diplo. We got Mick Jones and Paul Simonon together on this track called Hero.

0: That was music made in Austria, Philly and Chemical Love. It's coming up to 12 midday.
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0: Which means it's time for the news headlines. Donald Trump's visit to China has ended. And the U.S. prepares charges against the brother of Fidel Castro. Here is Paul Brennan and the FM4 News.
2: Donald Trump is flying back to Washington after concluding his official visit to China. The U.S. president held talks in Beijing with his Chinese counterpart Xi Jinping, but the visit was overshadowed by the war in Iran, with a Chinese foreign ministry spokesman saying the conflict should never have started. Trump told reporters that the two superpowers had made some fantastic trade deals, although he didn't give details. President Xi also sounded an optimistic note about the summit.
3: So far, we've established a new relationship between our two countries, a constructive and strategic one. This can be said to be a milestone visit, and we have reached many understandings on cooperative outcomes.
2: Ukraine has launched a drone attack on the Russian city of Ryazan, targeting an oil refinery. Russian officials say three people were killed. It follows Russian airstrikes on the Ukrainian capital, Kyiv, which are reported to have killed 24 people, including three children. It's been reported that the United States is preparing criminal charges against Raul Castro, the 94-year-old brother of the Cuban revolutionary leader Fidel Castro. They're said to relate to Cuba shooting down aircraft operated by a humanitarian group 30 years ago. More now from the BBC's Mimi Swaby.
4: The reports of charges against Raul Castro came as the CIA boss, John Ratcliffe, was in Havana to personally deliver a message from President Trump to Cuban leaders. Although Cuba said the meeting was an attempt to improve dialogue, the possible legal action appears to be an attempt by the US to ramp up pressure on Cuba. Washington says the US is prepared to seriously engage on economic and security issues, but only if Cuba makes fundamental changes. A US fuel blockade on the island has exacerbated severe shortages and led to rare protests. The US has offered aid, also in exchange for changes, but Cuba's current president, Miguel Díaz-Canel, has said the conditions could be eased faster if the US lifted its blockade.
2: The African Union's Public Health Agency has confirmed an Ebola outbreak in the east of the Democratic Republic of Congo. Africa CDC says that the new outbreak is centered in the remote Ituri province, with 246 suspected cases and 65 deaths recorded so far. The latest outbreak comes around 5 months after Congo's last Ebola outbreak was declared over following 43 deaths. This afternoon's weather, the northeast will see only isolated showers but very little sunshine. More showers will develop in the mountains and in the south, with possible thunderstorms in the southeast. Highs will range from 7 to 17 degrees, with the warmest temperatures in the east.
0: Thanks, Paul. You are my sunshine.
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Blankest year from Nada Surf. Oh, fuck it. You know what? The older you get, you don't say, I'm gonna have a party. You say, I'm gonna have a nap. Just saying. 16 minutes past 12 o'clock, almost 17 minutes. And what would a festival summer be without its many open-air concerts, huh? The Vienna Arena is one of Austria's most popular open-air venues, not least because of its spacious courtyard. This summer, the grounds will once again be transformed into a stage for numerous open-air concerts presented by your favorite station, FM Fia. Among those concerts, Chet Faker. Chet Faker. You know, that's a play on Chet Baker, who is an amazing, amazing jazz musician. Anyways, the Australian singer Chet Faker performs the songs that feel like, I don't know, you're lying in a huge bed from the 70s. Chet Faker's story can be a little confusing, as he also releases records under his birth name, Nick Murphy. However, he has released his new album, A Love for Strangers, under his Chet Faker moniker. Okay, that's some good Chet Faker information. FM Fia presents an open-air concert by Chet Faker on July 21st at the Vienna Arena. For more information, fmfia.org/termine. Not only for Chet Faker, but for all sorts of other concerts. All right, let's hear some gold from Chet Faker, born name Nick Murphy.

0: even.
1: You know what? I know somebody like that. Whenever I see him, I always think, you inspire me to be nothing like you. All right, that was Avafina. Really, really speaking the truth there. And a track called Onions. Really cute song. All right, another great song, a big massive hit, originally debuted in 2022 as a song on a studio album called Decide. Okay, so it's a massively successful synth pop song by the American actor and musician Joe Keery, who performs under his musical moniker Joe, D-J-O, Joe. All right, so the artist, Joe Keery, may be widely recognized for playing the fan favorite character Steve Harrington in the Netflix series Stranger Things. All right, so the song that I'm about to play, and you guys know this song, In und Auswendig sicher, it became a global viral sensation on TikTok in early 2024, but it reached another massive wave of popularity at the beginning of this year following the series finale of Stranger Things, and it soared to number one on global Spotify charts, all sorts of singles charts in all sorts of countries, and people use this song so often for their clips and reels, whether it's TikTok or Instagram. What song is it? It's the end of beginning.

0: FM 4. Turn up the radio from Chinese American Bear. Would you rather meet a Chinese American bear in the forest or... Oh, no, never mind. What have we got on the turntables now? A little rain dance. Yeah. Have you looked at the forecast for the weekend? I know. It doesn't matter, though. Alles Einstellungssache. You know what? It's kind of fun. Ask Drew Barrymore. Try dancing in the rain.
1: Let's get the party started. See you at the bar, you was hardly talking. That's when I knew that your heart was scarring. 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Like, wait, babe, let me...

0: Nine brown eyes.
1: Fine, now brown eyes shimmying away, Dave Thames and Rain Dance. Full disclosure, there's a baby in the studio. She's so cute, but I'm going to be very quiet, so not to disturb her. All right, we got now some Harvey Britton on the turntables, and I don't know if you guys noticed, but I haven't really been talking about song contests, mainly because all my other colleagues are talking, not all, but many colleagues are talking about it. And so I'm just going to not say anything except for maybe just one thing, and that is saluti a tutti, Moldova is on duty. Yeah, make the connection. I'm out of here. Happy weekend.

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1: Es ist 13 Uhr, das sind die Nachrichten. Donald Trump ist auf dem Heimweg von China und die ÖGK verringert ihr Minus deutlich. Hier ist Paul Brennan mit den FM4 News. Hi Paul.
2: Hi Melissa. Donald Trump is flying back to Washington after concluding his official visit to China. The US president held talks in Beijing with his Chinese counterpart Xi Jinping, and both men sounded an optimistic note about their summit. More from FM4's Nick Harper.
3: The US has described the meetings as good, saying that the two leaders focused on economic cooperation and Iran. The US saying that China had agreed that Iran can never have a nuclear weapon and that the Strait of Hormuz must remain open. Also, the US says that China is interested in buying American oil to lessen its dependence on oil coming from the Middle East. We're still waiting for many of the big headline banner deals to be announced. The US Treasury Secretary Scott Bessent also said that the US had had a wholesome dialogue about artificial intelligence and reiterated that he thinks when it comes to AI, the US is in the lead.
2: Russia and Ukraine have exchanged just over 200 prisoners of war each as part of an agreement brokered by President Trump. President Zelensky said the group was the first of 1,000 prisoners to be swapped from either side. Austria's public health insurer, the ÖGK, says a series of reforms managed to sharply reduce its 2025 budget deficit, easing pressure on the country's healthcare system. Shane O'Callaghan reports.
4: The ÖGK had originally forecast a deficit of more than 900 million euros for 2025, but the final figure has come in at just 156 million euros. Officials say the turnaround was driven by spending cuts, reductions in personnel, higher health insurance contributions from pensioners, and savings in pharmaceutical and medical service agreements. Forecasts for this year and 2027 have also improved, although deficits are still expected. The ÖGK chairman, Peter MacDonald, has warned that demographic pressures, high unemployment, weak consumer spending, and ongoing geopolitical uncertainty continue to threaten the system's long-term stability. Shane O'Callaghan, FM4 News.
2: Illegal border crossings into the European Union have dropped sharply. The EU border agency Frontex says fewer than 29,000 irregular entries were recorded in the first 4 months of 2026, marking a drop of roughly 40% compared to the same period last year. This afternoon's weather, the northeast will see only isolated showers but very little sunshine. More showers will develop in the mountains and in the south with possible thunderstorms in the southeast. Highs will range from 7 to 17 degrees with those warmest temperatures in the east.
1: Danke dir, Paul. Es ist Freitag, der beste Tag der Woche. 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
1: Miserable.
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2: So.
1: Hot.
2: Yeah, one morning. I don't know, Monday or something. Monday or something. Summertime, you know? All tired and shit, sleep under my eyes, looking at myself in the mirror. Who's that? Who's that? Are you listening? Anyways, I'm one of a kind. Well, people like me, one of a kind. When life gives us lemons, we just take in the essence. Hear me? Don't look back, don't look back. Keep driving. You know what I'm saying? Leave the sourness behind you.
3: Keep driving.
2: Leave it to the streets. That's it. OTSS, only the strongest survive. Honda, baby.

0: Es ist 14 Uhr, das sind die Nachrichten. Präsident Trump beendet Staatsbesuch in China und Gefangenenaustausch zwischen Russland und Ukraine beginnt. Hier ist John Cummins mit den FM4 News. Hi John.
1: Thanks, Melissa, and good afternoon. US President Donald Trump has wrapped up his visit to China, claiming that he's taken important steps to stabilizing relations. Trump reportedly discussed Taiwan, trade, and the war in Iran with his Chinese counterpart Xi Jinping, with the Chinese leader calling it a milestone visit. Trump later told reporters that he was weighing up lifting sanctions on Chinese companies that buy Iranian oil, and said there was no conflict in discussions about Taiwan, which Beijing claims is part of its territory. NPR's Tamara Keith has more.
2: In an earlier interview with Sean Hannity of Fox News, Trump said China has agreed to order 200 Boeing airplanes and will be buying a lot of soybeans from American farmers, though similar previous commitments have failed to materialize. Trump also said he and Xi discussed the war with Iran and agreed that the Strait of Hormuz needs to be reopened.
1: Iran's Foreign Minister Abbas Araghchi says diplomatic efforts to end the conflict with the United States are being hampered by a lack of trust. Speaking on a visit to India, Araghchi said that contradictory messages from Washington were making it difficult for Iran to gauge their real intentions. He said Iran was willing to give diplomacy a chance, but was also prepared to return to fighting. Russia and Ukraine have swapped more than 200 prisoners each as part of a deal linked to a recent three-day ceasefire, which was brokered by President Trump. Ukrainian President Volodymyr Zelensky said it was the first step in a much larger exchange involving 1,000 soldiers from each side. The BBC's Abdulzhalil Abdurasulov has more.
3: We know that 205 soldiers from both sides were exchanged today, and according to Ukraine, most of the Ukrainian soldiers were those who were detained by Russia at the very beginning of their full-scale invasion in 2022. And we know that some of those soldiers were defenders of Mariupol. Basically, they have become a symbol of Ukraine's resilience.
1: And Austria's largest health insurer, the ÖGK, says it has succeeded in reducing operating losses from a projected 906 million euros last year to 156 million. The outlook for both this year and 2027 has also improved. ÖGK chairman Peter McDonald said the insurer had taken vital steps to reduce costs, but he conceded that further action was needed. To the weather now, and showers should ease in the north and east this afternoon with more rain and thunderstorms expected in other areas. Tomorrow will be cooler with showers clearing later in the day and the chance of some sunshine in the west and south. Top temperatures tomorrow will range from 6 to 15 degrees.
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1: Ja, ich muss nie weit gehen, ein paar Schritte weit. Und man trifft hier immer sofort so nette Menschen. And I just met Luis and Mario here. They traveled quite a long way to go and see the Eurovision Song Contest because they are from Mexico City.
2: Ooh.
1: Wow, you both got here. So you, how comes you are Song Contest fans?
3: I'm the 2028, sorry, May 2028, and after that it's continue listening to the music on the internet and other channels, and meet Lena Meyer. It's an amazing singer, and after that it's continue for the song contest, and it's my first contest in life. It's very, it's very nervous, but it's my first final in life tomorrow, and it's TV show in life. It's okay for me. It's a very, very, very important in my life this week.
1: How big is the Eurovision Song Contest in Mexico? I have no idea.
4: Well, we have a group. I don't know. It's not. It's a little difficult because we only can see the contest by on YouTube.
1: Yeah.
4: Not in public television. But I think in many cities in Mexico made some video in Paris. So I think, yeah, many. Actually, in the top of the countries that buy tickets for Eurovision in the rest of the world, Mexico is, I think, the third after Canada and Brazil. I think Mexico is one of the countries that more follows the contest.
1: And you both immediately caught my eye because you're wearing ABBA shirts, both of you. So you're big ABBA fans?
3: Yeah, big ABBA fans, and in a couple of years ago, it's 2 years ago, go to Malmo and go to the Sweden Museum for ABBA, but it's an amazing group, and I'm very sad because I really, really need to, 18 won the competition for Felicia once in Sweden, but it's okay for it's perfect. The 18 represent Sweden in this year for the 70 years of Eurovision, but it's not happen and it's okay. I'm Felicia, it's perfect in this moment, or it's okay for me. I don't care about it.
1: And so you're here in Vienna now. You're wearing the hat of the of Aculos of the Creek song. So are you supporting Creek? The Creek song?
4: Yeah, I'm supporting Greek, Aquilas Ferto, but also Finland and Australia. I think there are my top three. Any of them that wins, I'll be very happy.
1: Philipp, es ist so nett hier draußen
0: zu plaudern. 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
1: Ich glaube, ich bleibe hier einfach. 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
0: Und danke dir, Conny. 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
1: Es ist 16 Uhr, das sind die Schlagzeilen. 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Und Russland meldet einen schweren ukrainischen Drohnenangriff. 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
2: Thanks, Michi. US President Donald Trump has played down the risk of confrontation with China over Taiwan, following talks with the Chinese President Xi Jinping in Beijing, in which Xi reportedly warned that any mishandling of the issue could spiral into conflict. China regards self-governing Taiwan as part of its territory, and Trump says Xi told him that he opposed Taiwanese independence. Trump also said the two leaders had expressed similar views on Iran, but the US did not need China's help in solving the conflict. The BBC's Laura Bicker has more.
3: Back on Air Force One, on the way back to Washington, he has said, we can handle it on our own, we can handle it on our own. But he says that when it comes to the war in Iran, both China and US values align. They both want the Strait of Hormuz open and they do not want Iran to have nuclear weapons.
2: Russia's defense ministry says it shot down more than 350 drones overnight in a massive Ukrainian attack targeting several Russian regions. Ukraine says its drone struck an oil refinery in the central Russian region of Ryazan, sparking a major fire. Russian officials say 3 people were killed in the attack and 12 injured. Russia and Ukraine have swapped more than 200 prisoners each as part of a US brokered deal linked to the recent 3-day ceasefire. Pakistani officials say militants stormed a security outpost in northwestern Pakistan overnight, killing at least 8 soldiers and wounding more than 30 others. A vehicle laden with explosives was reportedly rammed into a building and then gunmen opened fire. Almost 30 people have been killed in militant attacks in Pakistan in recent days, threatening to reignite the conflict with neighbouring Afghanistan. And Austria's largest health insurer, the ÖGK, says it's succeeded in reducing operating losses from a projected 906 million euros last year to 156 million after taking steps to rein in spending. FM4's Shane O'Callaghan has more.
4: Officials say the turnaround was driven by spending cuts, reductions in personnel, higher health insurance contributions from pensioners, and savings in pharmaceutical and medical service agreements. Forecasts for this year and 2027 have also improved, although deficits are still expected. The ÖGK chairman, Peter McDonald, has warned that demographic pressures, high unemployment, weak consumer spending, and ongoing geopolitical uncertainty continue to threaten the system's long-term stability. Shane O'Callaghan, FM4 News.
2: To the weather now, and cooler temperatures have been forecast for tomorrow with showers continuing. The rain should ease, however, as the day progresses, with the chance of some sunshine in the west and south. Top temperatures will range from 6 to 15 degrees.
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10: 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Und zwar noch heute und morgen auch den ganzen Nachmittag.
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10: Ja, ich freue mich sehr.
11: Und es ist die schönste Person, die die ganze Woche hier im Studio war. Kann ich euch versprechen.
10: Ja, also mit Conny Abstand.
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11: Wir wurden unseres Platzes verwiesen. 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
1: Es ist gleich 17 Uhr, das sind die Schlagzeilen. Präsident Trump beendet seinen Staatsbesuch in China. Und es gibt mindestens 8 Tote bei einem Angriff auf einen Polizeiposten in Pakistan. Hier ist John Cummins mit den FM4 News.
2: Thanks, Michi. US President Donald Trump has played down the risk of confrontation with China over Taiwan following talks with the Chinese President Xi Jinping in Beijing. Xi reportedly warned Trump that he opposed Taiwanese independence and that any mishandling of the issue could spiral into conflict. Both leaders hailed the visit, saying progress had been made in stabilizing relations after discussions focusing on trade, technology, and the Iran war. NPR's Jennifer Pak has more.
3: President Xi says China and the U.S. have set a new vision for, quote, a constructive relationship of strategic stability. That refers to President Trump's narrative of great power competition since his first term, according to Wu Xingbo, a leading American studies scholar at Shanghai's Fudan University. He says China sees meetings between leaders as a way to set parameters for further discussions, which is why China has not confirmed any specific deals made yet.
2: Reports from the United States say the Justice Department is planning to indict the former Cuban president Raul Castro. The indictment's expected to focus on the downing of 2 aircraft in 1996, operated by a humanitarian group which dropped propaganda leaflets on Cuba. The Cuban government has confirmed that it held talks with CIA Director John Ratcliffe, which also reportedly involved Castro's grandson. Pakistani officials say militants stormed a security outpost in northwestern Pakistan overnight, killing at least 8 soldiers and wounding more than 30 others. It's the latest in a series of deadly militant attacks, which have raised fears of a return to fighting between Pakistan and neighbouring Afghanistan. The BBC's Amber Asan Eti Rajan reports.
4: Reports from the region say Islamist insurgents first rammed a vehicle into the security forces building before waging a gun battle in Pakistan's Bajau district, bordering Afghanistan. Images from the outpost showed that much of the structure had been reduced to rubble. The bombing on Thursday night follows 3 militant attacks in recent days that have killed nearly 30 people. Pakistan blames neighboring Afghanistan of harboring militant groups, but the Taliban in Kabul deny the accusations.
2: And the Austrian Fire Service says tests on an oil spill on the Danube near the town of Grain have revealed that the oil involved is diesel. However, the cause of the discharge has yet to be established. The 12-kilometer-long spill has been largely contained as the cleanup operation continues. Officials say the aim is to minimize any environmental damage. To the weather now, and cooler temperatures have been forecast for tomorrow with showers continuing. The rain should ease, however, as the day progresses, with the chance of some sunshine in the west and south. Top temperatures will range from 6 to 15 degrees.
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6: 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Oh yeah.
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14: Oh my God, you're so mean, I love it.

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Mind blowing, it's a classical part of Zamrock, a hip hop, an alternative spark, yeah. 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
1: Es ist 18 Uhr, hier sind die Schlagzeilen. China warnt Präsident Trump vor Konfrontation im Taiwan-Konflikt und Europarat billigt Sondergericht zur Aggression gegen die Ukraine. Hier ist John Cummins mit den FM4 News.
2: US President Donald Trump has played down the risk of confrontation with China over Taiwan after his Chinese counterpart Xi Jinping warned that any mishandling of the issue could spiral into conflict. The two leaders discussed the island, which is claimed by China, during talks in Beijing, which also focused on trade, technology and the Iran conflict. The BBC's Laura Bicker reports.
3: Mr. Trump told reporters on Air Force One that Beijing had agreed to buy 200 Boeing aircraft with a potential commitment to buy 750 more. He said China would also buy billions of dollars of US farm products. The US president added he'd talked a lot about Taiwan with the Chinese leader, who had pushed him to end arms sales to the self-governing island Beijing claims as its territory. He said he had made no commitment.
2: 36 members of the Council of Europe, including Austria, have agreed to set up a special tribunal to prosecute crimes of aggression against Ukraine. Speaking at a meeting in Moldova, the Council's Secretary General, Alain Berset, said it was a decisive step in recognizing responsibility for the Ukraine conflict. Russia and Ukraine, meanwhile, have swapped more than 200 prisoners each as part of a US brokered deal linked to the recent three-day ceasefire. Reports from the United States say the Justice Department is considering indicting the former Cuban president Raul Castro following talks in Cuba between government officials and the CIA director John Ratcliffe. The indictment's expected to focus on the downing of two aircraft in 1996 operated by a humanitarian group. Ahead of the talks, Cuba also freed a prominent political dissident. NPR's Ada Peralta has more.
4: Cici Abascal-Zamora is a member of the opposition group Ladies in White. She was arrested back in the summer of 2021 when she joined thousands in street protests. Abascal said state security agents gave her a choice. "We'll free you," they said, "but you have to go into exile." Abascal accepted, and on Thursday, she flew to Miami. The U.S. has enacted a de facto oil blockade on Cuba and threatened military action if the government doesn't make fundamental reforms.
2: And Austria's largest health insurer, the ÖGK, says it's succeeded in reducing operating losses from a projected 906 million euros last year to 156 million. The outlook for both this year and 2027 has also improved. Officials say this has been driven by spending cuts, reductions in personnel, higher health insurance contributions from pensioners, and other savings. To the weather now, and cooler temperatures have been forecast for tomorrow with showers continuing. The rain should ease, however, as the day progresses, with a chance of some sunshine later in the west and south. Top temperatures will range from 6 to 15 degrees.
1: 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Es ist die Woche der großen Eurovision und deshalb haben wir eine Stunde mehr. 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

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That means the best part of the evening. 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

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And DJ Beware keeping you company on a Friday evening. 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

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I like my sex X-rated like I like my funk. 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I like my sex X-rated like I like my funk. I like my funk X-rated like I like my sex. I like my sex X-rated like I like my funk. I like my funk.